0: you. Does she have a North Shore Drive address, do you know?
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0: Yeah, she's not. I just found a, must be a brother with the same address.
1: Temporary.

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0: 34, copy 3.
1: Good.
0: Just info, I've talked to him about his equipment before as well.
1: Yeah, I plan on starting with tint and wheels beyond fenders. He told me the last person that stopped him said that his wheels can be 3 inches beyond the fenders. Is that true?
0: I think he might be lying to you.
1: I had a hunch.

0: 7821.
1: Copy 7221, 1943.
2: I just heard the ambulance say that they were on standby. How are we supposed to go to that?
0: 3236, yeah, I'll get everyone going. 3223, if you want to head towards the preserve on 24th for an ambulance assist, is 301 24th Avenue Southeast, apartment 304.
3: 223-10-4.
0: It's going to be a male party. He's been drinking for about 10 days straight, intoxicated and barely responding.
3: 10-4.
2: I'll head that way before I head to jail.
0: 10-4.

0: 3211. I'll be out at the medical.
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0: Aaron is valid, D. David, and clear.
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1: Two zero seven nine aircraft 356. Weather is yellow trending red. We got 2 hours 5 minutes on the gas. Risk is low.
2: Three met 2002 1632 pod 2079 56205. Risk is low. Weather is yellow trending red. Company wide, I think one's going to be going up to Minot for an ECMO. And seven is just landed at Duluth from a scene. Overnight tonight, 10 Nikki only, 11. Is down for maintenance, and 2 is red for weather. OCC is UL till 23, Bill on the overnight, Jill Elliott, Tim in the comm, 2010, you guys have a good evening.
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0: 10-4, is there anyone near Highway 23 and South Street in Spicer?
2: Then I'll make my way there.
0: 10-4.
3: Three to 11, 3 to 24, verbal domestic. 11. 24.
2: 509 15th Street Southwest. Caller saying he's with his sister-in-law. They're going to be waiting outside for you. Apparently, there's a male party at the house who is intoxicated and was yelling at people. They're afraid it's going to escalate if they go back in the house.
4: 10-4.
5: Double. 3-223, I'm just down the street. I can take one of their spots.
2: 10-4. I don't know if it'll help or not, but it sounded like at least one of the parties there only speaks Spanish.
3: 599 out with 34.
0: 10-4.
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0: 3223-45, that number.
1: Go ahead.
0: H. Henry, 998-074-310-726, should be Jose.
1: Definitely.
0: That come back?
1: 10th square comes back to Jose. Status is canceled. Ips and clear.
0: So we're at suspect, and I've got a second 45 number when you're ready.
1: Go ahead.
0: H. Henry 000056-794-300 should be Christina.
1: 10th. Christina is valid. D. David and clear.
0: Sending.
1: Christina is valid and clear.
0: 10-4. Edgar is mentioned.

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1: 7221, we'll take that transfer and we'll be in route.
0: Copy. Can you call for dispatch, please?

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0: 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We're working on ticket writer.
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3: 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One hour and 6 hour on the fuel, risk of still flying time of approximately 6 minutes back to base.
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1: 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We've got nothing for debrief, my crew calling with info when you have a second. Thank you.
0: 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Thank you.

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0: 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I can hear somebody was trying to say hello, but it's very faint. And then another person was saying, hold on, so I'm not entirely sure what's going on.
3: 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Lifelink 10 is the only Lifelink 4 decline is for IFR inbound to the Metro.
0: Check
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0: 3223, 3224 on laps 4. I don't know if you're busy, but I'm over by Kennedy. I can take your spot if you want.
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0: Lincoln Edward David, 148, Highway 23, South County 32.
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0: Did you get a call from the owner of that property from last night where you left your business card?
1: I have not.
0: I think I'm going to swing over there real quick before 5:02 and just check in before it gets too late.
1: 10-4.

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1: And 224, copy. Tower.
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0: 3310. Who's that vehicle come back to?
1: Nicholas James Wolf.
0: Could you run, I know 34 just stopped him, the son of, I think it's Logan. Could you run that or send out his OLN, please?
1: Denver.

0: 3211, public assist 1021. Do you just want to start with the 1021 as a complainant? He said he was given 48 hours to move from a residence, and all the people at the residence aren't letting him stay there. At 2129.
1: Yeah, do they speak English or Spanish?
0: Spanish.

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1: Seventy-one.
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0: 3224, fire. In the 1300 block, 7.5 street, it's on the east side of the road. The complainant stated there's a large bonfire that looked like it was getting really close to the trees, and she was kind of concerned.
1: Yep.
0: At 2217.

0: 3 to 24. I'll be 10-8. The fire is plenty low enough. You can put the address to 1412 7½ Street.
1: 10-4, 2231.

0: 223-1050. I believe it's going to be in front of the Bethesda Grand 901 Wilmer Avenue Southeast. They weren't exactly sure where they are. So there's no injuries to vehicles that are black in color and they're not blocking.
1: 10-4. Are they in a parking lot or on the road?
0: On the road.
1: 10-4.
0: They did have someone else call in for them that wasn't there, so I'm not exactly able to get a address of exactly where they are.
1: 10-4.

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0: 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We have a ALS coming out of Redwood going to Marshall.
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Information only on a drug complaint westbound I-94 mile plus 151. 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

0: Michigan, Frank Adam Lincoln, 8193, Highway 23, 158th Avenue Northeast. Actually, 160th Avenue Northeast.
1: Jeff?

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0: Flashing 3, flight's a no-go due to low ceiling southwest.
1: 3, no low ceiling southwest, 156, thanks sir.

0: 3223, owner is deceased. Highway 12, County Road 5, I'm out with the van with the four ways on. George Boy David, 424.
1: 10-4.

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0: 10-4 at 204.

0: Once we're heading westbound 94, we have driving plane at westbound 94, mile plus 185, just leaving the Hasty exit. A red semi truck with a cattle trailer. It was stopped by county and the metro. Had three calls on the driving plane. It was pulled over on the ramp for the Hasty exit, but now just took off.
1: 10-4.

0: C219. 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I'll let you know if we see it.
1: Take the exit now.

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0: 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It's a red semi truck with a cattle hauler. Lots and lots of lights. But lots of semis on the interstate right now. We're still trying to find it.
1: I'm almost at St. Cloud. I haven't seen it yet.
0: Copy. We didn't see it off of the Clearwater exit, and it took the Hasty exit, so I don't know where else it could have gone. We'll keep looking here.
1: Okay.

0: Wilmer Cruz, need one for routine ALS transfer coming out of Stock Center. ED Trauma 4, going to Gillette Children's in St. Paul. Ready now.
1: What do I do?
0: That's 7222, and if you need to grab fuel and snacks, be advised that I'll, I gave him an hour.

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1: I'm going to have you start towards that transfer, but we are going to call 7110 and see what he's suggesting us do for this. This is not an emergency anymore.
0: Copy. It'll probably hold us over, but if you call 7110, that'd be great.
1: Yeah, according to Google Plus One, it's going to be about 5 hours and 42 minutes round trip.
0: Copy. Just plus one here.

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0: You can head back toward the Wilmer.
1: Copy, we will cancel and be close to Wilmer. Thank you.
0: Thanks, Reform.

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0: 23. I'll be giving a 1017 to this juvenile to address overhead near Subway on First Street. I will let you know the address when I get there. And I'll give you a name soon.
1: 10-4.

0: 2345 and name, date of birth. 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
0: 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So I'm on my way back over to Lakeland and Trust area.
1: 10-4.

0: 24. 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
1: Last name Bates, boy Adam, Tom, Edward, Sam, first name Jaden, same date of birth, kind of, 10-21-2011.
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1: Go ahead.
0: Out of Texas, but she's in local, actually. You could just search her in local. Last name Bates, same spelling. First name Perla, Paul, Edward, Robert, Lincoln, Adam. She's in local, born in 77.
1: 10-4.

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1: 22.

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3: There's two horses running loose on the state DNR trail, Highway 23, County 2. I'll try to find the owner around here.
1: 545.
0: Three, 55 tonight.
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0: Snow did a call a couple weeks ago of something similar in this area. Are you able to look up and find it?
1: I'll do some checking.
0: I believe it was 33-18 and 33-43's call. If that helps. Dispatch, and send over the day car up there to help them out.

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0: Yeah, that's a Highway 23, County 2, near the state trail for a couple horses running loose.
1: Four.
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1: Jennifer, do you have a phone number for that individual by chance?
0: I'll send it up.
1: Jennifer.

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0: Myself and 233 will be 10-8. 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
0: You can add that Vicky has property owner. 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She's responding from the George Lake area. So I'll hang tight until our squad gets here, until she gets here. They're last seen in the Cemetery Road and Highway 23. Eating grass right now.
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1: 3-3, 48.
0: Robert King Charles, 277, beyond Highway 71, County 25.
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0: St. Cloud 26 any cars for vehicle fire west on 94, mile plus 205. The semi trailer bracer on fire. Fire is en route, not blocking.
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0: 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And we have them back in the fence. We'll be 10-8.
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0: 37 St. Cloud, same traffic, good morning.
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0: 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Sam John Edward 911.
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1: Copy that.
0: You're welcome. 728. Could you assist one more ambulance at 317 10th Street Northwest for a male party that's going through withdrawals from alcohol? It's hallucinating.
2: Never.

0: Okay, so I'm just clearing from here. I can start that way and see when there's left.
1: Pepper.
0: Do you know, was it the person that's going through withdrawal that had called in for assistance, or was it someone else?
1: A family member that's on scene with them.

0: 3355.
1: Yeah. Laura King, 3320. County Road 10 and 54th Street, Northeast, Northwest.

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2: 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Is there a unit that can pick me up at Schweeters in about 10 minutes?
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0: Like, can we do a visit with the 212?
1: Yes, the 7212. We're just going to get her going here. Log in, Charlie.
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Information only on driving complaint. Eastbound Highway 55, Brown, Calder Avenue. Black Hyundai Civic. Plate given, Zebra Boy William, 937. Brake checking, tailgating. Erratic driving. Information only, 803.

0: 7212. 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
0: My MPS is not working correctly. I can't get any on my dashboard. 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
2: 1413. 356 Lima Lima. 2 hours, 10 minutes in the gas tank. Crystal be low. Weather be yellow.
0: Copy. Lifing 3, today's crew. I've got 1978, 2003, and pilot 1413 and 356 Lima Lima. 210 on the fuel, low risk, and weather is yellow today. Company-wide, we are currently showing on my board as down for maintenance is 2, 6, 7, 8, and 12, lifeline 8 and 11. Today for staffing, lifeline 12 will be NICU only. In OCC today, it's Stacy and Sam. In the comm today, you've got Wyatt, Jordan, Amber, and Selenia. Have a great day.

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0: Yeah, it's the preliminary attempt located driving plane. Highway 23, 225th Avenue Northeast. Attempt to locate eastbound on Highway 23 towards Howick. Going to be a white passenger car. Complainant states it's all over the road. The caller was transferred to State Patrol. Attempt to locate 833.
1: 348, I'll close it. Nobody's in the area.
0: 10-4.

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1: On the 4 lane up by New London.
0: So you're doing debris then?
1: Yep, 10-4, I went north for debris.
0: Alright, I'll head south then and west then.
1: Copy that. Should we try to meet at the shop around 11?
0: Yeah, that sounds fine.
1: See you then.

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0: Call in custody at home. 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
1: Copy. 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
0: 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She wants to speak to an officer about a lost wedding ring. I believe she lost it at the subway in Highway 12 on Thursday.
1: Denver.
0: 836.

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0: St. Cloud 2670, cars for a debris complaint. Eastbound lanes of Interstate 94 at mile marker 204. In the left lane, supposed to be a large piece of metal.
1: 354 from Elk River.

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1: Susan.
2: 214.
0: 709 17th Street, Southeast, for four women that are yelling at this elderly female and making threats.

0: piece, and I'm just seeing the names you're adding. One of those individuals is going to be the victim from my crime damage from this morning.
1: Yeah, 10-4. It sounds like the crime damage parties found out who broke the window, went over, confronted these other people. I'm on the phone with one of the, I guess, suspects, maybe.
2: Yeah. 214, my computer lost connection. Can I get the address one more time?
3: 709 17th Street, Southeast.
2: Anyway, thank you.

0: from a temp Ryan to Wilmer 2.
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0: 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Anything else we should be doing?
1: Yeah, if you can check 71 and 7 on your way back.
0: 10-4.
1: Yeah, and when you get back, you can check in with me.
0: And for good, buddy.

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2: 10-4.
0: 14 out.

0: 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They want you routine on the lift assist. And it's now emergent on a lift assist.
1: Yeah,
0: sorry, I was a little bit behind the party here with the call taker.

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1: I'll be 9:35.
2: Yeah, so sure. Thank you.

0: 313, jail control, engine.
1: Jail control.
0: Coming in at a gray Dodge Ram, Steve Markwart's going to be coming to the back gate if you let him in. And then probably in the next 10 minutes, you're going to have a wave of retired officers and deputies going through the back gate as well.
1: That works.

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0: We have a Margot Olsen on this.
1: Trevor, I have her listed as victim, Valid Pussy David Clear.
0: 10-4, I have Kyla Olsen as well.
1: Trevor,

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1: Yeah, you got time to run 12 east. I'm coming down 71 towards the shop.
2: Or is this jail control on Kennedy 2?
3: Jail control.
4: Can I get you?
2: Could you do me a favor and call the hospital and have them open the ambulance door for me? I don't have my phone on me.
4: Okay.

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1: 956. Yes, I have a discharge on array CV2.2, Kirov Wilmer.
2: Interesting.
1: Cut out, go again. Thank you, 957.

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0: Houston, may DNR fishing event, Robbins Island, Wilmer. Could you have a city car point now while you're in queue, please?
1: 10-4, your current location.
0: I'm by the peninsula on the west side of the city park.
2: Yeah.

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1: Houston, I can start from Best Western.
0: He's on the west side near the fishing pier, I believe, or somewhere there.
1: 10-4.
2: 239, I can head that way. I'm on First Minnesota.
0: 10-4.
3: We're just trying to identify something here.

0: Are there any officers looking to get a hold of Ethan Skinnett?
1: Two's working. I can give him the call back a bit.
0: 10-4. I guess he's using a friend's phone. You want me to get a number for you?
1: 10-4. Just send him my screen, please.
0: 10-4.

0: 8 to 14. Well, when I asked to get a phone number, he got agitated, said you could call the same one you called. He might answer, he might not, or else he referred you to his lawyer. You could just do that. And then he hung up on me.
1: Yeah, he's been going back and forth like that.
0: 10-4, 10-7.
2: He's in out. Never.

0: All right. 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She can see and hear them working in there, but they won't answer the door for her.
1: Go ahead, help
0: 3109. 10-4.

0: 214, I was on the phone. 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
1: That sounds like 239 is going to go assist.
0: Good work.

0: Yeah, I'm not going to help here. 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Just trying to figure out what's good.
1: 10-4, thank you.

0: St. Cloud 2630, crash for 1050. It's going to be Highway 24, just east of Clearwater. Mile marker 46 for a two-vehicle crash, no injuries, no blockage around the shoulder, semi versus a Ford sedan.
1: 168, I copy from St. Cloud.
0: 10-4.

0: 13 transporting Kira Bielos. Last of Rivera, Robert Edward Victor, Edward Robert Adam, first of Mario, Mary Adam Robert Ida Ocean, date of birth of 1990-09-29. 10. It's 08-29.
1: Not on file, negative 29.
0: 10-4.

0: 7K431. Try to call the K unit, but I'm a little in Wilmer. Or if you can advise them, I'm out with the wife getting some ID from them.
1: Copy. Just reading. Okay, 431. SP7 is out with the individual's wife working on identification.
0: Never, thank you.

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1: Member of the party we're out with, you can tell SP that he finally gave us his ID. So Frank 356-030-155-914.
0: Copy, need to read back.
1: Dispatch.
0: 10-4.
2: 7, copy, guys.
0: 10-4.
3: Three two fifty one.
4: Just in general informational, I hear some vehicles that were towed per management from Sweet Living. You can just close it out.
3: Four.

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0: 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Can you just add as mentioned for now?
1: 10-4.

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1: Can you tell me what that party's first name is? That 45 you just gave me, I'm having a hard time deciphering which one it is.
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0: 14, public assist.
1: Ten 21, a complainant at the mobile number. She'd like to report some issues that happened on Saturday.
0: Tamar.
1: 10-28.

0: 3255 to dispatch. 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ICR started at Trot and 2nd Southeast.
1: 10-4.

0: 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I have a 1028 when you're ready.
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0: Boy Yellow 90738. I'll have another 1028 when you're ready. Edward Robert Sam 368.
1: 10-4.

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0: that comes back to a 2016 gray Toyota Tacoma pickup to my complainant. ID only and clear.
1: He's going to add that truck that's on the history tour.
0: Ever.
1: So what was the RO's name for that?
0: RO is going to be a Maria Riviera, born in 2003. She's ID only. Been clear.
1: Never. 3239.
0: 3239.
2: POP at the location to 1001 Gorton Avenue. Also, I got a 45 by name to add for mention party. Last name is a hyphen. It's Nora Union, Nora Edward Zebra hyphen. Second portion is Henry Edward Robert Nora Adam Nora David Edward Zebra. First name Carlos Charles Adam Robert Lincoln Ocean Sam. Middle name Francisco Frank Robert Adam Nora Sam Ida Charles Ocean DOB 1986-0925.
0: Thank you.

0: on SP145. It's going to be Highway 24 and Shorty Street, so you can have an event.
1: And I was thinking, I don't know if you want to use the backhoe or maybe we use the county Bobcat with the forks on it, but you know those big bands right outside our salt bin there? Maybe we can get those out of there and set those behind the cold storage building somewhere.
2: 10-4.
1: You know which ones I'm talking about, don't you? The ones that have been sitting there for a while?
2: Yeah, right by our salt pile, our side.
1: Yeah, 10-4. You know what? Yeah, let's move those. I think it's time to get those out of there and set them in the back.
2: 10-4.
3: You want to stop by Crystal's office? She's got Jason Ellenmeyer tested positive for meth. Just send over the A&D.
0: Temper.
2: Temper.

0: 1, 4, 5. So that 10:50, no injuries, but they are blocking.
1: Are they?
2: 168 St. Cloud, I'm just pulling up to it as I'm trying to meet my other driver at the truck stop. Start a toll for a passenger car, and if you could swap

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0: Okay.
2: I have no injuries. I have County out here helping with traffic control.
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0: Denver.
2: Minute time delay, westbound 94 for mile marker 200 for a McGregor pallet semi. It's got a white cab with a flatbed trailer. It's been tailgating, traveling at high rates of speed. Westbound 94 for the 200 information, only 1051.

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1: SP440. 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
0: 10-4, I got Andy's en route. Andy's coming.
1: Thank you.
0: 10-55.
2: Three, 2-39, 10-15, 10-19, starting mileage 5.
0: 10-15, 10-18, at 10-55.
2: Three, 2-39, to jail control, on Candy 2.
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1: 348.
0: He's 1021, complaining on the mobile number. He's wants to report some harassment. He believed that there was still a dinko in place, but I'm not showing anything in their system. He thought it was for a year. I don't see, again, I don't see anything in state or local under either of the parties.
1: 10-4.
0: At 11-20.

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1: What?
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1: The on-ramp to 71 northbound from Civic Center Drive. Plates obstructed. I'll get it in a second.

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0: 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Ishmael Gutierrez Alvarez is valid. Class D David. Clear 29. No driving violations for, since 2019.
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you return a phone call to the complainant, she needs some assistance from an officer to get some property from her daughter's apartment. Her daughter has given her permission, however, management says she needs an officer to escort her.

0: 610 Kosher 1052, just west of Delano Highway 12, just west of mile marker 136. It's going to be a two-vehicle T-bone crash. Four children were in one of the vehicles. There's a 30-year-old female experiencing weakness. County has everybody en route, and it is blocking.
1: 291 from Elderville.
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0: 3210, fraud report. Have you head over to 624 Julie Street Southeast? She's been taken advantage of by someone on the internet for the past 4.5 years. She'd like to show you stuff on her computer if she could.
1: Time for
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0: 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It's a black Audi SUV that's been there for over a month. Complain it would like it marked for 48.
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1: 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They've got it set up now, so I'm going to meet them over there.
0: Denver.

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Cloud 2630 cars information. Atlanta driving complaint. Eastbound I-90 from mile marker 163 for a dump truck with a bucket. RP states it's losing wood chips from its from the top of the dump truck bucket. Just passing exit 164 now. Eastbound.

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1: 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Maria's back. 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
0: The boat access of Bike Green Lake, 151 Lake Avenue Southwest for a vehicle unlock.
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0: St. Cloud 2630, Karchura VOR, westbound 94, mile marker 75. Vehicle is on the shoulder of the left lane in the grassy median. It is on camera.
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0: New London Fire, respond to the New London Spencer High School, 101 4th Avenue Southwest for a general fire alarm called in by alarm company. Time is 13:21.
1: Three 339, are we out?
0: 13:21.

0: 02 over dispatch.
1: Go ahead.
0: 4502 and 4501 will be en route up to the high school direct.
1: Denver, 1322.

0: 1675. Is the RP the involved driver or passerby?
1: The involved driver.
0: Copy, thank you.

0: Who's with?
1: Call from the alarm company. They got prep ready to cancel. System is being worked on and was supposed to be in test mode. Is going to be the rest of the day now.
0: 10-4.
1: Let me send out a cancel page.
0: Yes, please. Would you do that for me?
1: Absolutely.

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1: You're clear, 1327.
0: You're the best.

0: 145.168. This is right in the curve. If you can just hit them a crossover to hopefully move them over before they get to me, that'd be great.
1: 10-4.
2: They checked the area, 15th Street and 30th Avenue Southwest. Complaining at 2900 15th Street says there's a awful lot of shooting going on south of her place. She's wondering if it's safe, and then she would like maybe a phone call back to be informed of what the laws and rules are for shooting that close to town.
1: Okay, 10-4.
2: 13-4.

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1: Semi.

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0: 266-0-1812.
1: Super, thanks.
0: 1033.
2: Thirty nine
0: 1333.

0: Logan, maybe run down Highway 24. John and I patched a few holes. There's some stuff that's kind of buckling. There's one kind of down where, kind of close to the intersection of 15 and 24. Maybe just run down there and see if nothing else buckled.
1: 10-4, you need to go anywhere else? Check real? Anything else?
0: Yeah, we're, John and I will run down, 22 South and then come up 4 and then we'll get a hold of you.
1: Tempor.
0: Hey, you know where Shufflebinds is there? 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It's almost right out front of their driveway.
1: Tempor.

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0: Sure. 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
2: I'm going to be out 509 Charlotte Street. 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And it's supposed to be empty, but looks like I got a window open. So I'm going in to take a look quick.

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0: Wrangell Lake Fishing Pier. And then could you send me an email of the party that I just ran? Showing up. Yep. So join if you also want to send me a SB unit or a team, please.

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1: Okay.
0: Three-one-nine-three-two-ten, 1605 First Street South. 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

0: Engine 1 more fire. Respond to Suite 11, 1213 24th Street, Northwest, apartment 101 for smoke coming out of the apartment. Sounds like property owners are not home at this time. Time now is 1413.
1: I'm just waiting for a transfer.
2: St. Cloud K431, that's been confirmed. No bail. Place a hold.
1: Which I'm looking through, what's it for?
2: It's actually two. One's felony, one's misdemeanor, one's failure to appear, and the others is conditions of release violations.
1: 10:15, I'll just wait for a transfer.
2: 10:15 at 1413.

0: for routine call in Wilmer, 1213 24th Avenue, section 24th Street Northwest for fire standby.
1: Walking out or anything right now?
2: For Tavia as well.
0: Three two thirty nine. Can you go to Target? Party there was just backed into. Her person was. She's the other car is still there. It's a Chevy Malibu. She would like an ambulance here to check her out. I'll be paging it here shortly.
3: 10-4.
1: Okay, 10 customer walking out doesn't seem to be in distress or anything. I'm gonna go inside.
0: Never.
3: Thank you.
4: And 41 Alice, routine to St. Cloud.
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1: Copy. Somebody's just blown out.
2: Susan, everything's sent to you. They were adjusting some wires and unplugging things and hit the button on accident.
0: Pepper.
3: Copy. I'll divert to target.
0: Pepper.
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0: Go ahead.
1: You guys take a VOR, counter up 3, counter up 44. Intersection here into the ditch and nothing in the trees here. No one's around.
0: We haven't taken any, but there's a lot of wind in here. Mike, what's your location?
1: Counter up 3, counter up 44.
0: 10-4, you said a vehicle off-road. What kind is it?
1: It's a Jeep, 8th Boy Edward 490.
0: 10-4.
2: Fifty-two will be out. Nothing showing. 52 will be coming out.
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2: He's aware of the 29th, but could you still email me ID when you get a chance?
1: K-431. Is driver's return email to you, or just the confirmation of the 29?
2: Just, sorry, photo ID for identification purposes.
1: (13200) 15th Street, southeast, so not too far from where you're at.
3: 10-4, looks like it hit an electrical box out here too. Quite a bit of damage to the bottom of the vehicle.
1: 10-4, 3339.
4: Ryan.
1: Could you start heading down towards K-432's location? 45th Street, Southeast 120th Avenue for a VOR with damage from electrical box.
4: 10-4, again, I was just going to check on K-431 on Ringo with a 29. I don't know if you have other units coming.
1: 10-4, SP-7 was headed that way.
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1: Nora, 884-125-806-120. That'll be driver for the ad.
0: 10-4.

0: 70-212 to 50-201 on Wilmer. We're on scene. Where would you like us?
1: You know, I just parked up there somewhere. It's fine.
0: Copy that.
2: Dispatch to 50-201. Go for. She gave me a property owner's name. I have a number when you're ready, and then she's alerting maintenance to head over.
1: Yeah, I'm not able to call. I think maintenance is here.
2: Confirm.

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0: You head to Kohl's parking lot, 1605 First Street South. Be looking for John Henry Nora, 817, 2021 Silver Jeep Grand Cherokee, for a dog that's left in the vehicle for over 10 minutes. Nose are cracked, not running.
1: 10-4.
0: 4234.

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0: Frisk here to dispatch on Candy 2. Have you received any information from the alarm company about a fire alarm at Race Hospital?
1: Negative, not yet. 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Do we need to send someone?
0: And to figure out from the fire panel what's going on. There is no smoke or fire or anything right now, but there's an activation.
1: 10-4.

0: 5567.
1: You didn't run yet from Buffalo here?
0: Negative, not yet.
1: Okay, I'm on a hit and run at Culver's. I'm

0: Entry 1 more fire. 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The fire alarm was going off. We also received an alarm company call for it. Coming in as general fire alarm. 10 pages, 1441.
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3: 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The oil got hot, so it's kind of smoking a little.
4: 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You just want to go with main entrance or right here?
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4: Okay. 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
0: 5201.
4: All units are clear of a burnt food call out at the college apartments, and we'll be en route to Rice.
0: Ever. 1443.

0: Quite frank. Jason. Are you sending a truck over to Rice, or what are you doing? We have nobody at the station. It's just myself. Oh, yeah.
1: Wilmer Fire and Fire EMS. From their Centric Air Security alarm company, it's coming from the lower level east wing, elevators 11 and 12 smoke detectors.
0: 10-4, thank you.
2: 5293, you're being route 5204.
1: 10-4.

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1: Go ahead.
0: Can you tell me what power company this is?
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0: 10-4. One of the green boxes on the side of the road.

0: 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It's gonna be candy power.
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2: Flitch 5, you want to do 22 north?
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2: 10-4. Did you find that spot where I was staying over by Shuffle Vines right there by his driveway?
3: Ten-4.
4: Seventeen will be command.
0: 10-4. Have 14:46.
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0: 10-4.
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0: 39. It looks like it's a fiber optic cable. 355 is out with me, and he's going to call the number on the box. I'm going to be out at 4600 120th Ave. Okay.
1: Denver.

0: 9 at 7 on Bowler.
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0: 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Right,
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2: 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You can get S1.
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3: 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Can you open up Sally 1?
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1: Can you start us a county trail? Jeep is out in the field a little ways. But there's a field approach here. They'll have to pull it out. All four tires are up, but there's quite a bit of undercarriage damage.
0: 10-4.
2: Okay. Are they going to take the elevators offline then?
3: Yes, the elevators are offline.
2: Okay. Is it on the owner's or property owner's behalf?
1: I was just going to tow it out of here and talk to the vehicle owner, I guess.
2: Yeah, if we're towing it, we'll get stuck with the bill, but if you're towing it for somebody else, it's got to be on their request.
1: Time mark.

0: Spencer looking at a blue Mercedes, ran a stop sign in the mall parking lot, blasting toward it, headed towards Hemponics. Pencil located 1455.
1: Is there anything to send it out to me?
0: 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Never.

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0: Let Robertson know we'll have to do that deposit tomorrow. I've got a 3 o'clock I got to get to.
1: Definitely.
0: Joel, I'll be clear this evening.
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0: Mount 10, lifting for the steam. I got three souls, 210 on the fuel, 32 minutes in route. We're low on approved.
1: 10, you're on the three souls, 210 on the fuel, 30 in route, 1526.

attention, New London ambulance, Lake Sarah rural responders, respond to Central Care, New London Clinic. 600 Pearson Parkway, room 103 in the walk-in clinic. For a male party that's very weak, needs to be transferred to ER. Time now is 15:28.

About 2670 cars for a driving complaint coming in westbound 94 from Rogers from mile marker 205. White Subaru, got a 28 of Robert Frank David 780. RP is behind it, stating that the driver, white male driver, is visibly just reading his book while driving.

0: St. Cloud SP26. I've got a RP is directly behind the vehicle and a white Kia Soul with veteran plates. They're just approaching 205B.
1: I get flipped at 241 first. Might take me a bit to catch up.
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0: 2104 6th Avenue Southeast for mental health. You could assist Wilmer Ambulance at 2104 6th Avenue Southeast. It sounds like they have a 14-year-old juvenile that's out of control being violent. He needs to go to ER to be evaluated for mental health and get back on his meds.
1: You're on Endeavor.
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0: I'll be making a stop on it. Closer to the 199, if you can just back a traffic stop.
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0: 51-4. 3239 is back and in his office if you had questions about body cam stuff. He'll be available for about the next 15 minutes.
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0: 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Some crew moving around here in about 5 minutes. Some crew locking at 7212, and they'll take that Benson transfer.
1: How many do you want me to log off 7212?
0: Yeah, go ahead and log them off.
1: Copy that, I logged them off. Once I see them log back in, I'll assign them to the call.
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0: 319, we'll be 10-8, ambulance is transporting.
1: Super. When you clear, if you could head to the front lobby and speak with the Jonathan Pitt. Sounds like he has some questions regarding a case reverse. Stand by. 1554.
2: Go ahead. Out of your way. 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
0: 10-4.
1: Cloudus, 2168 and 265. I got all here towing your route.
0: 4.
1: It's 10 cars. Information only or correction for stall. Westbound 94, mile marker 186. It's going to be about 3 miles east of the Hasty exit for dark SUV on the shoulder. RP believes somebody may have, that there may be somebody outside trying to flag cars down. Westbound 94th 186, information at 1555. Haven't made direct contact with the driver.
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0: 5.4.
1: Five point four, go ahead.
0: 5.4 has got three fills. Risk approved. We will verify off the scene, and then the next verify will be Connie.
1: Copy, three souls en route to the scene at 1556.
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0: 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Time is 1600.
1: First thing called?
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0: 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We're going to head over there now.
1: 10-4, and I do have Center here notified. 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

0: Was that info for 3P10?
1: Never.
0: Is there bail on that?
2: Ambulance bay at the fire hall. We're going to be moving the patient to there.
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3: Go ahead.
1: Not sure if you copied. They're going to be moving the patient to the ambulance bay at the fire hall if you just want to meet them there.
3: Copy. Thank you.

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0: 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Do you copy the main?
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0: 5-6-0-5. 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You got one doing CPR. You're out from Buffalo.
1: Go ahead.
2: Can you start me at crim damage ICR and I'll have a 45 for you here shortly, and I'll be up in the front lobby.
1: 10-4.
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2: 26, Inclod.
1: 26.
2: This crash County 34 or County 37?
1: And Edmondson is what was reported in Buffalo.
2: Good.
3: 3, copy scene.
4: Buffalo. Sorry, south of Monty.
2: That more.
5: Sounds like a two-vehicle accident. No one's on scene yet. One person needing extrication, one possibly in cardiac arrest. Still working on ground contact at this time.
1: Complainant, which is going to be witnessed, called it in. Vehicle owner of the victim doesn't even know yet.
6: Never.
1: 1624.
0: Circle 6 copies.

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1: 2 departing Abbott, 4 Anoka, 3 on board, 2, excuse me, 1 hour on fuel. 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

0: St. Cloud 2610, cars first, stalled vehicle. Westbound 94, mile marker 187. We do have it on camera. It's a gray sedan with a male outside of it waving his arms, flailing around at people, trying to get people to stop. Westbound 94, just west of mile marker 187.
1: Roger, so I'll get through and clear those.

0: think the 2670 cars are still vehicle blocking. It's going to be School Street and southbound 169. White SUV did appear to be occupied. It was northbound 169 at School Street.
1: 26, can you count your local to take that?
0: 10-4.
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0: 30-4.
3: Thank you, 55. I'll be trying to send a lobby. Can you clear my screen?

0: जी Have you checked on a male party sitting on the side of the road? It was described as just, I believe you said, just west of U.S. Bank, kind of near Quick Trip. Black sweater, beard, appeared to be sweating profusely. Passerby once and checked on.
1: Never.
2: Green route for the scene. 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
4: Denny from Court Security, I can drive past that welfare check by Quick Trip as well.
0: Ten
1: 214, I'll be out with him.
0: 10-4.
5: Peterson, I'll be 10-6 with all of it. Dairy Queen on 12.
0: Coming to
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1: Five nine.
0: 5 foot in ranges for Rice Lake, 4 on board, 1.5 on the fuel. Be about 25 minutes in a row.
1: Copy, 25 minutes in a row, force was on board, in a row back to Rice Lake at 1633.
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0: 50.
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1: 3 pilot, something you can continue towards the scene. Ground is still not confirming if you've been canceled or not.
2: Okie doke, turning around, head back to the scene.

0: coming into Clearwater, I can run down and check on that stall at the 186.
1: 10-4, thank you. Checking address, 247 Lake Avenue North in Spicer for a gas drive-off suspect. They tried calling the numbers that we had for them with no luck. They just called back requesting we check the address. There was $54 in gas taken, and evidently they can just call Speedway and Cold Spring the numbers in the notes if you make contact.
2: Stand for
3: 3310. I can take care of that. I'm still on my 21, but I can drive there on my way in.
2: Everything's

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1: I got four souls, 150 on the fuel, and what was your ETA?
2: ETA is going to be about 10 minutes, but I was asking for a TTA.
1: Copy, TTA in 10 minutes. We'll get a call at 1641.
2: Tom, right flank 4.
1: 4, bud.
2: Right flank 4, change of flight is going to be to Regents.
1: Tommy will be calling Regents.

2630 cars in traction on a driving complaint. Westbound 94 from mile marker 174 for a white Dodge Ram with a blue wrap and a topper on it. The wrap reads Elander Mechanical. Over center and fog consistently. Possible plate Edward Mary Adams 696. 5-minute time delay. Westbound 94 from the 174 information. 1640.

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2: Hey, cars are clear. Just heads up. That's going to intersection be closed down for a while as part of the detour.
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3: 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I'm not sure if he has payment though. There's a language barrier.
1: 10-4,

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1: It's 28th in my event. I can't get to come back without a Texas.

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2: Uh, 423 Northwest 12th Street, phone call from an extremely intoxicated female who said she's sitting in her car in the driveway, was kicked out by a roommate, and would like assistance getting back in.
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0: 2-10.
1: Go ahead.
0: You said the address was 423 12th Street Northwest, correct?
1: 10-4.
0: Is your complainant Shannon Wells by chance?
1: That is correct.
0: 10-4.
1: She was not very happy with the questions I was asking and was yelling and swearing on the phone, just an FYI.
0: Yeah, 10-4, last time I had contact with her, she was similar towards me.
1: 10-4.

0: Old CT, Lifelink 10. Yeah, could you add a refuel stop at Anoka after Regent, please?
1: Both copies, fuel at Anoka after Regent.
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0: Good.
1: Could you 1021 the complaint at the mobile number? She has questions regarding what people can post about her on social media. Something 1019 that can serve a warrant in the jail.
0: Two 10-10-4. 3:48, I'm at the office, so I can take care of it.
1: 2:10, you can disregard. Good work.

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0: Can I have you check the area of Elizabeth Avenue and 13th Street Southeast? I think it's going to be on 13th Street Southeast for a silver van that's parked halfway in the driveway and half on the road, according to my complaint, and it's been like that for 2 weeks.
1: 10-4.
0: 1727.

0: 3 to 10, 3 to 14.
1: 2 to 10.
0: That female party is back at 423 12th Street Northwest, demanding officers within the next 10 minutes. Roommates claiming that she's breaking things.
2: Cover.

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I got 3 souls. 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

0: I got you leaving Regions for Anoka for fuel with 5 0 minutes, or 05 point. You got 50 minutes of fuel, there it is, and 3 souls on board, 7050.
1: I think four.
0: I was
1: off Regions back to base, company traffic is safe. Hour 40 on the gas, 3 souls.
0: Flying 4 departing Regions back to base, 3 on board, hour 40 on the fuel, company traffic inside, 7051.

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1: We are going to be 10-8. 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
0: Denver.

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1: Go ahead.
0: Can you return a phone call to complain that he owns property at 221 Woodlawn Avenue in Lake Lillian, reporting that the next-door neighbor sprayed Roundup on his yard after he just had the property surveyed and the stakes were still displayed?
1: 10 bucks.

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0: My computer has decided to reboot itself. As soon as I get logged in, we'll get signed on. We'll be ALS until 06.
1: Copy.

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0: I don't have an address for you, but a caller on Highway 23 is concerned about the welfare of a horse that lives on the east side of the highway, maybe somewhere in the area between County Road 40 and County Road 31. If you want to take a look at the notes.
1: Number
0: 1811.

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0: I'm in the area. I'm guessing it's me, that Lucky Buck Ranch. Everything they describe seems like horse etiquette, I guess. I'll check it out.
2: 1813. Tom 10, lifting from Anoka back to base, three souls. 2+30 on the field, give me 15 minutes and route, we're going approved.
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0: 3251, I'll be 10-7. 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
1: 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The horse looks fine. I'll advise on the complaint.
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0: 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The horse appears to be very well kept, I'll be saying.
1: 1818. Free, free, it sounds every day. 1818 and 8.

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1: Hey, go ahead. For running this.
0: Leveling 8, we did get acceptance to Fargo Sanford West. Hospital just called. I just want to make you aware of that before you depart.
1: Copy that. We're 3 on board, 220, fresh 220 on the fuel. We're lifting for Morris and ETA, looks like about 52 minutes. And I understand Fargo Sanford West, we'll keep an eye on that up there. And risky as low and has been approved.
0: Okay, departing for Morris with 3 on board, and 2 hours on the fuel, about 15 minutes down at 10, I'll get King 21.

0: update ETA tomorrow. So it'll take about 38 minutes or so for current tomorrow, so once we get around the district area here. About 38 minutes.
1: I copy that. The ETA updated now 34 or 35 minutes down to Morris. I know they 225.

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1: Right, for Lifelink 8, pilot.
0: We're just kind of looking at the forecast for Fargo around the 8 o'clock window. A lot of the models are calling for some pretty widespread thunderstorms in the Fargo area. So I'm kind of having a little bit of a concern with you guys going up, trying to get up there with this patient.
1: Okay, that's a good copy. I'll take a look at it here.
0: Copy that. TASS is only calling for a prop 30 at the minute, but it is also 6 hours out of date, so I'm kind of hoping that they update that within the next couple minutes here. And then for 8 again from OCC, the MOS is also calling for thunderstorms at Fargo beginning at 7, lasting until 9.
1: I copy that. Get a good look at it here. Looks like we got some distance on it, and I haven't had a schedule here. Let me get a good look.
0: OCC copies.

0: Ground 10 is down to Apex Base.
1: Yeah, but I got you down safe back at base. Make sure I just need patient info when you get inside, please.
0: Will do.
2: Okay, calm, I think.
1: Laughing gate.
2: Yeah, do we go to the airport at Mars? There's, I'm showing a helipad there. Which one are we going to? And that's, for timing here.
1: So you're correct. You're going to the airport, and then the hospital sends over an ambulance. You cannot land at the hospital. So yes, airport.
2: Okay. That'll work. Thank you. We're working on timing here to see how we can work this out.
1: Copy the 1830.
3: Multiple times, described as a Hispanic driver. No plate info other than it's a plate with an American flag. You can cell phone from Civic Center Drive on Business 71, a black Chevy pickup. I have no 1831.
4: Eight from Com, we're working on that still at the hospital. I'm not sure what their plans are. They were going to arrange the ambulance. We'll get back to you shortly on that.
2: Eight copies, thank you. My PDD TA is going to be about 30 minutes to the airport then for life update.
4: Copy three 0 minutes.

0: 7 there, westbound on Ella now.
1: Okay. 323, I got a 28 for that.
0: I just got it from the caller. 5908, Adam Edward, it's a black 2012 Ford F-150, registers to a, looks like a 13th Street Northwest address.

shell monitoring units. Kingdoway County has been placed into a severe thunderstorm watch until midnight tonight. Time now, 1834.

Attentional Monitoring Agency is Skagway County has been placed into a severe thunderstorm watch until midnight tonight. Time now, 18:35.

St. Cloud 26, 3 cars, information only on a driving complaint, Southbound Highway 15 from County Road 29, report of a dark gray Honda Accord with a dealer plate, reported to be shining a laser light at different vehicles. It's going to be Southbound 15 from County Road 29, information 1837.

0: complex, like two. Pleasant, like two departing, and they'll go return to base, three on board, 2+20 on fuel, 4-7 minutes on the flight.
1: Departing Anoka, 3 Sol, 220 on the fuel, 10 noise, 10 to Reno.

0: pilot risk is approved.
1: Say again.
0: Three pilot OCC risk is approved.

0: were, I can call back and verify.
1: Yeah, if you wouldn't mind, that'd be good for our timing and planning info here. We're showing about 20 minutes out from the airport.
0: Copy, extend my one.
2: Weapon pilot OCC.
1: Go ahead, first pilot.
2: Hey, pilot, just the more I'm looking at this, the less comfortable I am with you guys going up to Fargo. Just kind of with the forecast and with what the models are calling for, I strongly don't think that Fargo is a good option with those thunderstorms forecast for it.
1: Okay, yeah, I was looking at the TAF, and it's got it not till later on the TAF there, and there's nothing forming yet. Is the Metro going to be an option for this patient? Did you guys find out that? For St. Cloud as well, if you're wanting to take it, if you're not going to let us go to Fargo.

0: 221. I have a routine ALS transfer, essential care Rice. Two sink off.
1: Okay.
2: Hi, Reef.
3: Eight. I'm talking to two more over here. It sounds like the facility is set on Fargo. With OCC, like, we're both in agreement that Fargo is not a good one, so we're going to pull the plug on it if Fargo is the destination.
2: All right, Lifelink 8 understands the OCC turndown for this flight to Mars. We will be returning to base.
3: Copy that. Appreciate the message.
4: Lifelink 3.
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4: 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Risk is low. We're approved. 34 minutes.
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